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2: 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Parish Hill High School celebrates graduation. Frink Family Farm in the Chronicle Farm spotlight. As Wyndham's proposed budget fails a second time, what's next? In sports, Tri-County 19U Baseball looks to avoid first three-game skid on Wednesday against Ellington. Northeast 15U Baseball holds off American Legion Post to bounce back. Major League Baseball, Red Sox blow a late lead in Colorado. Yankees fall to the Tigers, and the Mets were rained out at home against the Cubs. To subscribe to the Chronicle, call 860-423-8466. And those are your Chronicle headlines for Tuesday, June 23rd.
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6: 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Parish Hill High School celebrates graduation. Frink Family Farm in the Chronicle Farm spotlight. As Wyndham's proposed budget fails a second time, what's next? In sports, Tri-County 19U Baseball looks to avoid first three-game skid on Wednesday against Ellington. Northeast 15U Baseball holds off American Legion Post to bounce back. Major League Baseball, Red Sox blow a late lead in Colorado. Yankees fall to the Tigers, and the Mets were rained out at home against the Cubs. To subscribe to the Chronicle, call 860-423-8466. And those are your Chronicle headlines for Tuesday, June 23rd.
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3: 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In Windham, they are all our children.
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4: 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We can do it if we work together. 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In Wyndham, they are all our children.
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6: 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And we're going to stop in the Dominican, St. Thomas, the Great Stirrup Cay, Bahamas, and the ship's got everything. 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

0: 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Next.
1: 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This is Janae Baylor, and remember, in Windham, they are all our children.
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4: Well, Jason, I've got to tell you, you're pretty much everything this company is looking for in an entry-level candidate.
5: Great.
4: Your resume isn't quite what we're used to, but you've got a fantastic work ethic.
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4: And I'm impressed by how you carry yourself.
5: So, should we talk about the job?
4: 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The job? Oh, sorry. Yeah, I have no way of recruiting or even meeting you. 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
1: Wednesday morning here in the Breakfast Club. Big goings on today. The Travelers Championship Celebrity Pro-Am goes out. Usually at this thing, they don't really have top shelf celebrities, but that's about to change because Will Ferrell is in town today. We'll tell you about what Will's going to actually do. I don't think he's going to play golf. I have a whole lowdown of what Will Ferrell's going to do today over at the Travelers Championship. We got that for you. We do have some more wedding horror stories for you this morning on the show.
2: Yeah, it's a wedding horror story.
1: What happened to you?
2: The groom's father fell during the polka before the dinner, and he passed away.
1: Ooh, death at the wedding. We'll get into this story here. And you know the big, huge party, America's Great State Fair? Well, actually, we're not participating. A bunch of states aren't. But who's actually going to be performing? So we got the lowdown on that little thing. More about the reflecting pool. Who did it? Trump is now blaming an ABC correspondent, Jonathan Carl. Like, he did it. He was the one who destroyed. Well, okay, so we'll get into this back and forth in just a little bit. It's Sabrina Carpenter.

0: James Arthur, Breakfast Club. So finally, the rain is over. I couldn't stand it. It was nonstop. Here and there, they would stop for a little while and start up all over again. Not today. 81 degrees, a lot less humid. Sunny skies out there today. Sunny again tomorrow. High about 81. Friday looks like we could get some showers here and there. Not a lot, not like it was earlier in the week. Saturday, 77. More clouds and sunshine, but a nice day on the way for Sunday, with a high about maybe 82 and lots of sun. Right now, 60 degrees here at Hit Music, I-98.3.
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2: The Nichols Breakfast Cup. So America's Great State Fair, I think, is opening in Washington, D.C. tomorrow.
3: Awesome.
2: It's the biggest party the country has ever seen. It's the Great American State Fair in Washington, D.C. with great acts like Young MC.
4: Excuse me.
2: Yeah, everybody dropped out. Everybody. So here's what's actually going to happen. They've now rescheduled it, and Lee Greenwood. I made a joke that Lee Greenwood, they drag him out. They are. Lee Greenwood's actually going to do that, and then there's this.
5: President Trump is now set to headline the opening ceremony of the Great American State Fair June 24th.
6: The Continental Army suffered a bitter winter of Valley Forge, found glory across the waters of the Delaware. Our Army manned the airports. It ran the ramparts. It took over the airports. It did everything it had to do.
2: I honestly hope he does a little more research before he does this American history speech, but the Weave is famous for all kinds of things, and I don't know how good Lee Greenwood is these days, but that's it. It's Trump and Greenwood.

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3: I-98.3. So I'm not actually sure when Will Ferrell is going to take to the court at the Travelers Championship, but he's going to be there. He will not be playing golf. He's going to be there probably maybe around 10 o'clock this morning, and he'll be on and off until this afternoon. He will be interacting with fans and PGA players directly in a character known as Lonnie the Hawk. It's a new Netflix series about golf. It's a comedy, obviously. So he'll be Lonnie. Lonnie the Hawk at the Travelers Championship today. You can go and check him out probably around 10 o'clock this morning. We'll have more about that coming up.
4: Mostly sunny with temps in the low 80s. 70-year-old Republican Anthony Emilio Pomfret secured the necessary petition signatures to get on the primary ballot in August to face 23-year-old Jaden McCormick. McCormick isn't backing down from his criticism of the gay and transgender community. State Elections Enforcement Committee routinely conducts random audits of local elections. Democrats in the 44th House District, 54th House District, and 29th State Senate District filed a complaint against campaign treasurer William Jenkins alleging violations of financial statutes in 2024. Republican State Rep. Ann Dauphiné, whose district includes Killingley and Plainfield, believes it's a manufactured political controversy and says there was no intentional misconduct. By an overwhelming vote of 358-32, the U.S. House has given final passage to a massive housing bill. Congressman Courtney says those reforms are badly needed in eastern Connecticut to make home ownership obtainable. Governor's allocating close to $10 million for open space preservation in 15 communities. Lamont also allocating an additional $2.4 million for 15 urban, green, and community garden spaces. Governor also announced that the families of more than 350,000 children will get a special summertime food assistance benefit of $120 per child. At least one house cat died in an attic fire yesterday morning in Sterling at 223 Porter Pond Road. Anti-Muslim voicemails were delivered to the Islamic Center in Vernon. Police investigating the messages as possible hate crimes. 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
4: Two UConn men's basketball players were taken in the first round of the NBA draft. Terrace Reed, taken by Denver, then traded to San Antonio. Alex Caravan was picked by Cleveland, then traded to Sacramento. Red Sox over the Rockies, 5-2. They play this afternoon. Yankees over the Tigers, 4-3. World Cup winners, Portugal, Croatia, and Colombia in Foxborough. England and Ghana play to a scoreless draw. Mostly sunny, temps in the low 80s. Mostly clear tonight, mid-50s. Thickening clouds Thursday, temps in the low 80s. Developing showers and storms on Thursday night.
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0: 50. They have a contest going on. We're going to see probably some really crazy floats this year. If you have never been, but you heard about the Boombox Parade, July 4th, steps off from Gilson Square about 11 o'clock in the morning and goes right down to Memorial Park. 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

0: Bruno and Rosé, Pete Nichols, Breakfast Club. So the war as it stands right now, actually the deal is pretty good for Iran. Listen to what they get so far.
1: Iran did get some things up front. They get to sell their oil on the global market right away. That is a big deal. And then it said the U.S. would set up a fund to rebuild Iran's infrastructure from the damage done during the war. And that fund will be $300 billion.
0: So wait a minute. They could never sell their oil before, but now they can. And we're going to give them $300 billion in oops, I'm sorry money. And they still get to keep their nuclear program, or they get to close a strait, or wow, this is great negotiation. And did J.D. Vance, who was the person who gave away the shop before we got them to sign?
2: Hey, it's Kim from Niantic, and I'm always singing along with

0: Timberlake, Pete Nichols, Breakfast Club. We're still doing wedding horror stories, and we've got a doozy for you.
1: Yeah, it's a wedding horror story.
0: What happened to you?
1: The groom's father fell during the polka before the dinner, and he passed away.
0: Whoa!
2: Oh.
0: The groom's father was a polka casualty?
1: Oh. Yeah.
0: He dropped dead doing the polka?
1: Yeah.
0: Oh, my God. Now, was this your wedding?
1: No, it was a friend of mine.
0: How do you recover from the groom's father dying during a polka dance?
1: Yeah, it was before dinner, it was before everything, and so I couldn't have the polka at my wedding.
0: Whoa, okay. That's a real hard one to recover from. I mean, do you give the gifts back? I mean, there wasn't a dinner, and nobody got cake. We have more stories for you, too.
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0: Eastern Connecticut's home for Pete Nichols and the Breakfast Club.
1: Hey, we got pretty good weather. I mean, you know, after yesterday and the day before that and all that, we're finally drying out today. High today's going to be about 80 degrees, lots of sunshine. I'm looking forward to, well, I'm actually not looking forward to painting the house. I don't think you can paint the day after a rain thing. I told Susan that, and she gave me the eye. So I probably have to. Well, by tomorrow, I'll definitely be painting because tomorrow's going to be like 80 and sunny. And, oh, wait a minute. That rainstorm on Friday looks a little bit more developed now. Yeah, this is great. No, this is wonderful. Yeah, we do have some rain for Friday. But Saturday and Sunday look nice. 79 and 83, respectively. And it looks like it could be a nice weekend, finally. And right now, it's like 63 degrees here at Heat Music at 88.3.
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1: So listen, next week we're going to get into our own America 250 celebration with what role did Connecticut play in the revolution? I mean, what was Nathan Hale really like? What was going on at the War Office? And what, if anything, did a turtle have to do with turning the tide of the naval action? Okay, we got a lot of stories for you next week here on the show, and a good portion of them, well, a few of them, well, one or two, are actually true.
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1: Live from AKP, Nichols Breakfast Club. We're going to be talking about the Travel Championship. Will Ferrell is in attendance today for the Celebrity Pro-Am. He's the biggest celebrity I think they've ever had. Well, I think, no, wait, they used to have Sammy Davis Jr. He was huge until he died, and then, well, it used to be named after him. But anyway, okay, we got to get into that, the whole golf thing. And then, of course, the serious golf starts tomorrow with everybody and so on and so forth and all the returning champions, who I really don't know who they are. But if you're a golf person, you know, already know, you don't need me to tell you. Also, we've got some more highlights of what's going on and what's not going on as part of our national celebration in Washington, D.C. Will the reflecting pool be drained, repainted, and fixed in time? See, today's that concert, and they kick the whole thing off, and they'll have to do it with people cleaning out the scummy. Well, we'll look at it. I, you know, maybe there's a pool guy we could call.

Snow Patrol Breakfast Club. Well, no snow today. Today's going to be great. No rain in the forecast. Lots of sunshine for your Wednesday. You'll notice the humidity is not with us today, too. So we'll get to 81 degrees today. We're going to take it to the same place tomorrow. A little bit more clouds in the afternoon. Friday, we do have a chance of a passing shower and a high temperature only about maybe 74 degrees. But that's not bad. I mean, when you think about it. I mean, rain, it looks like it's going to be here around maybe 10:30 Friday morning and go off and on throughout the afternoon. So it won't be the greatest day, but we do recover for Saturday, 77 degrees, partly cloudy skies. And Sunday, that's the day of the weekend. It looks like 82 and lots of sunshine. Right now, though, it is 64 degrees here at Hit Music on 98.3. Hi, it's Lexus.

0: Wednesday morning here at the Breakfast Club. The America 250 thing is actually starting today. And then there's that reflecting pool thing.
1: Just weeks ago, President Trump said the renovations at the reflecting pool would last decades. But now, after $16 million in taxpayer money spent, the president says there will need to be repairs and the reflecting pool will likely need to be drained.
0: Drained. Well, here's the thing. They can blame it on vandals. They can do this, do that. But it's a stable, stagnant body of water. It's always going to grow algae, no matter what you do. Some scientists say that because of the color, the water was hotter, so the algae kind of just plumed. Here's my idea, and the algae wouldn't be a problem. Instead of a stable, stagnant body of water, let's give it to somebody like Great Adventure and come up with a water slide thing. Make the water move so people can take a ride on it. I mean, look, we've already done the cage match. Let's see, if we just turn that into like a giant water ride, you know, just and make the water move really fast so that, you know, you can get this wonderful sort of ride. And you know what they can do? It can be like the log flume. It can be this boat that moves at high speed so that you're reenacting Washington's crossing the Delaware. Yeah, not a bad idea. Imagine the selfies with that. Just thinking about it. I could be.

0: Rochford. Thanks for having us on today.
1: I-98.3. Wednesday morning breakfast. Got another thing which is going on, as you know, there's the concert that all got, well, fell apart. There's a guy who does a really good Lee Greenwood. He's won several contests. Now, Lee Greenwood is getting long in the tooth. Now, he's supposedly performing. Okay, I don't know what that's going to be like. But this guy is scheduled. I don't know if he's actually going to be part of the official thing. Here's the problem. He's not from this country. He's actually Australian. And he says he's really pumped to do this if they would just give him the chance.
2: No, there's no way that you can actually practice for it. You have to just keep it for the day.
1: Okay, so that's what he's going to. He's not going to practice. He's going to just do it if they will let him. An Aussie version of God Bless the USA. I don't know. Maybe it'll work.
0: Eastern Connecticut's home for Pete Nichols and the Breakfast Club.
3: Mostly sunny with temps in the low 80s. The UN is leading a large-scale evacuation of sailors that have been stranded in the Strait of Hormuz. International Maritime Organization says more than 11,000 sailors have been stuck in the waterway since U.S. and Israeli attacks on Iran began in February. Mayor of New York, cheering the results of yesterday's primary, saying the socialist movement had a great election night. President Trump set to sign a major housing affordability bill today aimed at bringing down home prices. There will be a Republican primary in August in the 50th House District in Connecticut. 70-year-old Anthony Emilio Pomfret secured more than enough signatures to face 23-year-old Jaden McCormick, whose controversial comments about homosexuality and the Holocaust have been widely denounced. Republican State Rep. Ann Dauphinet has responded to Democrats who filed a complaint about a Republican campaign treasurer. She says it was no intentional misconduct, and Democrats are manufacturing a controversy. Families of over 350,000 children in Connecticut will be getting a one-time summer food assistance benefit of $120 per child. An attic fire broke out yesterday morning in Sterling at 223 Porter Power Road. One cat died, another was missing. Police in Vernon investigating anti-Muslim voicemails left at the Islamic Center in Vernon. Great night to get outside. Free concert at 6 o'clock on the Shabu stage in Willimantic with the band Night Shift. Graduation season tonight, it's Wyndham Tech's turn. 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
3: Two UConn men's basketball players were taken in the first round of the NBA draft. Terrace Reed, taken by Denver, then traded to San Antonio. Alex Caravan was picked by Cleveland, then traded to Sacramento. Red Sox over the Rockies, 5-2. They play this afternoon. Yankees over the Tigers, 4-3. World Cup winners Portugal, Croatia, and Colombia in Foxborough. England and Ghana played to a scoreless draw. Mostly sunny, temps in the low 80s. Mostly clear tonight, mid-50s. Thickening clouds Thursday, temps in the low 80s. Developing showers and storms on Thursday night.
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0: Somebody told me that a bottle of water is up to $16. They said they were going to keep a bottle of water reasonable at about $4 to $8. Somehow it were. Have you noticed that everything with FIFA is never like it says? I mean, talk about other sporting events, yeah, but this is the world's largest sporting organization. And they seem to be like, whatever you guys want to charge, fine, as long as we get our cut.
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0: R.P. Nichols Breakfast Club. So a little bit later on this morning over at the Travelers Championship, Will Ferrell. I think he's the biggest celebrity they've ever had. And he's not actually going to play golf. He's going to stay in his character, Lonnie the Hawk. There's a Netflix golf comedy series he's a part of. And he plays Lonnie the Hawk. So he's going to be interacting with fans and PGA people as Lonnie the Hawk. So I don't know how this is going to go, but starting at like 10 o'clock this morning, there'll be crowds over there to go and check out Will Ferrell at the TPC.
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0: Kelly King Breakfast Club. So, yes, we are still talking wedding horror stories this week. And this one,
1: yes, I was pregnant, like 3 months, 2 months. And my family, his family was there, friends. This is Coventry versus Stafford. Well, anyways.
0: Wait a minute. You guys had a war? Coventry versus Stafford?
1: Oh, yeah.
0: Oh, my God.
1: The guys were drinking. This guy that was dating her was pissed off, and he went to punch that guy. And
0: wait, what?
1: That guy, the guy from Stafford, grabbed his hand and bit his thumb, and then there was a war broke out, blood everywhere, chairs went flying. My father and my brother jumped in the fight, and there's blood and presents everywhere, and the DJ moved out, and oh, my God.
0: You know, you had me at Blood and Presence. That was an amazing story. That really is.
1: Oh, yeah, it was bad.
0: Did you guys finally get married? Yeah. Well, okay. That's why are there so many wedding fights? It seems to be quite a thing.
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0: Hey, do you have a bow tie? Seriously, do you have a bow tie? They are coming back. The bow tie has always been there for the formal set. It's always with the tux or something like that. But now, I only know this because several people in my family are getting into bow ties. Yeah. I don't know. This. What's weird about the bow tie, first of all, I don't know if anybody actually really ties it. You buy a pre-tied one, you clip it on, there you go. You're done, right? But I saw three people in the last week wearing bow ties at places you wouldn't expect, like at a happy hour at a place like that, and a store. Really? Bow ties? Now, I haven't seen them with, you know, like T-shirts yet, but experts say that may be coming too. And how do you get to be a bow tie expert anyway?
1: Hey there, it's Dave Elder from the radio station, along with Franco and my friend Jimmy Lane. We are getting ready for another Caribbean cruise this winter. Remember last winter, how cold it was and how much snow we had? Well, we're teaming up with the band Branded for Rock Boat 8 on the brand new ship, Norwegian Aqua. 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
0: Hey, just wanted to remind you, the 4th of July is coming up, and so is the Boombox Parade. The most unique, I mean, nothing like it. There are places that have copied what we've done, but it is still the most unique parade and most creative. And they had contests this year for floats and for marchers, which means there's going to be some very creative folks walking by you. So come on out. Tips off at 11 o'clock. It goes from Gilson Square all the way to Memorial Park, right down Main Street. It's a short parade, but it's lots and lots of fun. And our sister station, 1400 WILI AM, plays the music. And Wayne Norman, our host, our morning show host over there, has been the Grand Marshal ever since it started. You never know what he's going to dress up on us, but, you know, the 250th anniversary, it's going to be over the top. So just bring a lawn chair and find a big old radio or rig one up. And tune it to our sister station, WILI 1400 AM, and check out the Boombox Parade 2026 this year.
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5: Wednesday morning here on The Breakfast Club. A lot of stuff to talk about today. We kick off that America 250, you know, state fair, which not all the states are at, and the musical acts aren't going to perform. Well, okay, but there is a workaround. We'll talk about the big, huge workaround. We'll talk about a couple of wedding horror stories. Have you ever been to a wedding where the groom's father drops dead? Yeah. No, we got some great stories. I got to tell you, we don't have any shortage of those things. We'll be talking about that. There's some more problems with the reflecting pool. Who did it anyway? Trump says it was vandalism. He blamed an ABC correspondent, Jonathan Carl. Supposedly, Jonathan Carl did something to it. He blamed this bicyclist for using a box cutter to cut the paint off. I don't think you can use a box cutter to cut paint. I just don't think that's a thing. I don't think it's worth. Well, you know, we'll look at that one a little bit closer. Sabrina Carpenter.

Charlie Puth, Breakfast Club. So at least the rain is gone. Humidity's gone. High temperature today is going to be about 81 degrees. Lots of sunshine. Really nice day for tomorrow. Same exact thing. Add just a couple of puffy clouds and you got the cast. Friday, different story. We got rain starting about 10 o'clock in the morning and off and on, sort of like, for the, you know, kind of most of the day, and a cooler day, high about maybe 74 degrees. Saturday, more clouds and sunshine, but a high about 77 degrees, and a real nice day coming our way for Sunday, a high about 82 degrees and partly sunny skies. I got 66 and sunny right now at Hit Music on 98.3.

0: Wednesday morning here at the Breakfast Club. Well, this is the day it was going to happen. It was going to be huge. It's the biggest party the country has ever seen. It's the Great American State Fair in Washington, D.C. with great acts like Young MC.
1: Excuse me, they pulled out. They're not going to show. Sorry.
0: That doesn't matter because the Commodores are performing. One of America's
1: great... they dropped out too. Sorry.
0: Okay. Well, then there's Martina McBride. Great country action.
1: No, she's not coming at all. Sorry. She's gone.
0: Brett Michaels, Poison.
1: No, he's not coming.
0: So who do we have coming? Well, in just a couple of moments, I'll let you know. Somebody you all know. Somebody who, you know what? They can go on for 3 hours.

0: Good Music Out, 98.3. So we're talking America's 250th. A lot of the acts have dropped out, but there's a saving grace. Somebody who just doesn't need a whole lot of prep to do this, so they could do it last minute.
1: President Trump is now set to headline the opening ceremony of the Great American State Fair, June 24th.
2: The Continental Army suffered a bitter winter of Valley Forge, found glory across the waters of the Delaware. Our Army manned the airports. It ran the ramparts. It took over the airports. It did everything it had to do.
0: It's called the Weave, and he's just doing it all the time for 3 hours. He eventually gets around to something or other. And then there's Lee Greenwood. I was joking that they would do this because I don't know how old he is, but I figured, are they going to drag Lee Greenwood out? They did. He is. I don't know when, but okay, so the whole thing has been saved.
3: Mostly sunny today with temps in the low 80s. Governor's allocating close to $10 million for open space preservation in 15 communities. Lamont also allocating an additional $2.4 million for 15 urban green and community garden spaces. Governor also announced that the families of more than 350,000 children will get a special summertime food assistance benefit, one time only, $120 per child. At least one house cat died in an attic fire yesterday morning in Sterling at 223 Porter Pond Road. 70-year-old Republican Anthony Emilio of Pomfret has secured the necessary petition signatures to get on the primary ballot in August in the 50th House District against controversial 23-year-old Jaden McCormick, who isn't backing down from his criticisms of gay and transgender people. The State Elections Enforcement Committee routinely conducts random audits of local elections. Democrats in the 44th House District, 54th House District, and 29th State Senate District filed a complaint against campaign treasurer William Jenkins, alleging violations of financial statutes. Republican State Rep. Ann Dauphinet, whose district includes Killingly and Plainfield, believes it's a manufactured political controversy. Anti-Muslim voicemails were delivered to the Islamic Center in Vernon, police investigating possible hate crimes. State police in Rhode Island have made 6 arrests as part of an effort to combat human trafficking as families visit America for the World Cup soccer matches. Connecticut Fire Chiefs Association named Lebanon Volunteer Fire Chief Jay Shaw as this year's Fire Chief of the Year in New London County. News brought to you by Hart's Greenhouses.
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3: 2 UConn men's basketball players were taken in the first round of the NBA draft. Terrace Reed, taken by Denver, then traded to San Antonio. Alex Caravan was picked by Cleveland, then traded to Sacramento. Red Sox over the Rockies, 5-2. They play this afternoon. Yankees over the Tigers, 4-3. World Cup winners, Portugal, Croatia, and Colombia in Foxborough. England and Ghana played to a scoreless draw. Mostly sunny, temps in the low 80s. Mostly clear tonight, mid-50s. Thickening clouds Thursday, temps in the low 80s. Developing showers and storms on Thursday night.
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7: It's

Alex Warren, Ordinary Breakfast Cup. So next week, we have our own 250th celebration right here on the show. Connecticut's contributions to this country, they were vast. They were many. I mean, what did Nathan Hale actually do? Besides the phrase that we all know, what was the War Office? And what was going on behind the scenes? And what does a turtle have to do with naval success? Yeah, these and other stories, quite interesting. Matter of fact, there's actually a few stories that are, well, not a few. There's one, no, I think there's one story that we've got for you next week that's actually true.

0: John Mendez Breakfast Club. Yeah, we're running those wedding horror stories for you. This is just, this is unbelievable.
1: Yeah, it's a wedding horror story.
0: What happened to you?
1: The groom's father fell during the polka before the dinner, and he passed away.
0: Whoa!
2: Oh.
3: The groom's father was a polka casualty?
1: Yeah.
0: He dropped dead doing the polka?
1: Yeah.
0: Oh, my God. Now, I mean, wow. Was this your wedding?
1: No, it was a friend of mine.
0: How do you recover from the groom's father dying during a polka dance?
1: Yeah, it was before dinner, it was before everything, and I couldn't have the polka at my wedding.
0: Now, here's the thing. Let me ask you an etiquette question here, because I'm dying to know the answer to this, with no disrespect intended whatsoever at all. But if you're at a wedding and a member of the extended bridal party has dropped dead during the polka, do you still serve dinner? No, you don't. And do you give back the presents? That's a tough social call.

0: Western Connecticut's home for Pete Nichols and the Breakfast Club.
1: Oh, I can't wait to get outside and do something. It's going to be sunny and nice today. It's going to be sunny and nice tomorrow. Really, some nice weather. Looks like, though, I may have talked myself into something. I told Susan that, it's going to be sunny out there. And she said, yes, you can start painting the house again. We do one side of the house every single year. And I got a little bit of it done. Then the rain came. And I told you, you can't paint the day after the rain because, and then I got the look. You know, everybody knows the look. You know that look. And she said, well, there's nothing wrong with Thursday then. But Friday does look like it's going to rain, which means I can't paint on Saturday. This is the way it goes, you know? What am I? Let me look at the temperature right now. Oh, wow. It's 66 degrees here at Hit Music on 98.3.
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1: You know, we've had some really crazy wedding stories. Got a couple more for you as we wrap the week up with this. But there's a lot of uncouthness that happens. It's you know, not every wedding, granted, but still. And I haven't come across yet, I think there's one in the file, because there's one thing that you see all the time in movies. You know that part where they say, if there's anybody here that objects to the two of them, oh yeah, well, we got a story for you a little bit later on this week. Wait till you hear that one.

0: 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Yeah. 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
4: Wednesday morning here at the Breakfast Club. Okay, the celebrity program is going to get underway in about an hour from now. Will Ferrell will be, he's not actually going to play golf today. Okay, I'll tell you exactly what Will Ferrell is up to. Okay, from the man who wrote The Art of the Deal, before we've got a peace agreement or anything else, we're going to pay Iran what?
5: And that fund will be $300
4: billion. $300
5: billion.
4: It seems to me like they got a pretty good deal so far. Are we sure that J.D. Vance knows exactly what he's doing over there? So we'll talk about that, look a little bit closer at that, as well as some other things. And oh boy, another wedding fight. Mm-hmm. Abracadabra, gaga.

Rivers, Florida, Georgia Line, and Nelly. Breakfast Club in your Wednesday morning. Nice day today. Sun is going to be out. The rain is gone. High about 81 degrees and lots of sunshine. Low humidity. Tomorrow, 81 degrees again. Couple of puffy clouds and still not a sticky day. Friday, I don't know what happened. Friday, it's just going to get to 74 degrees. You get more clouds and sunshine. And there's a good chance of some rain starting around 11:30 and just kind of just, you know. But not like showers. Just like rain, like that. And then Saturday, more clouds and sun, high about 77 degrees. The nice day of the weekend looks like Sunday with a high about 82 and mostly sunny skies. Right now, 67 degrees here at Hit Music on 98.3. Even though we both know we're liars and we start each other's fires.

So in a little more than 45 minutes, maybe a little bit less, Will Ferrell will be at the TPC at the Travelers Championship Celebrity Pro-Am Day. He will not be playing golf. Instead, he'll be interacting with fans and PGA members, but as his character, Lonnie the Hawk. There's a new series out. It's a comedy series on Netflix, golf series, and that's what Will Ferrell does. He plays Lonnie the Hawk. So today, he'll be taking out, trying Lonnie the Hawk out over at the TPC. So, and I think he's the biggest celebrity they've had since Sammy Davis Jr. died.

0: Wednesday morning here on The Breakfast Club. Okay, the deal that Iran has so far is so much better than anything they've ever had in the past. First of all, they could never sell their oil before. And in terms of reparations, oh my God, did they get, they got a Christmas present.
1: Iran did get some things up front. They get to sell their oil on the global market right away. That is a big deal. And then it said the U.S. would set up a fund to rebuild Iran's infrastructure from the damage done during the war. And that fund will be $300
0: billion. $300 billion. Even Dr. Evil didn't ask for that much money when he was blackmailing the world.
2: $100 billion.
0: They got three times the amount that Dr. Evil got. Oh, my God.
3: Eastern Connecticut's home for Pete Nichols and the Breakfast Club.
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0: Taylor, Breakfast Club.
1: Well, I don't know what's going on with the wedding. Everybody's going crazy. People over there at Watch Hill are still thinking that the tent that they set up there, which they say they do all the time anyway, they think that's, no one's confirmed anything at MSG. They're still very tight-lipped and mum about that, and the days are going by, leading some people to think she's going to get married in London now. Where'd that one come from? Where? I mean, seriously. So, I don't know. And I think this is the way she liked it. Remember how poorly that Toy Story thing was kept? That wasn't much of a secret. Everybody kind of knew that she had done the song. But this thing has everybody going crazy. And I don't know. There's actually some speculation on Kelce. People are betting on where this thing actually is. Maybe Taylor's going to make a lot of money by, changing the odds herself.

0: Ariana Grande, Pete Nichols, Breakfast Club. So the reflecting pool is not going to be ready for the opening ceremonies today or tomorrow for the America's Great State Fair.
1: Just weeks ago, President Trump said the renovations at the reflecting pool would last decades. But now, after $16 million in taxpayer money spent, the president says there will need to be repairs and the reflecting pool will likely need to be drained.
0: Well, maybe it's because it's stagnant water and it's always going to get algae in it and it needs to move. So, you know what? Since they've already done a cage match and that cat is out of the bag, how about just changing the reflecting pool completely? Make it like a water slide ride, you know, like one of those log flume things that you see at Great Adventure, so that people can get on and ride the reflecting pool. The water would move fast. It would splash everybody. Here's an idea that would tie in with America 250. You put a big boat in it and you get to reenact Washington.

0: Maroon 5 Breakfast Club. Wedding horror stories. We've been doing them all week. We've got some crazy ones still to come.
1: Yes, I was pregnant like 3 months, 2 months, and my family, his family was there, friends. This is Coventry versus Stafford. Well, anyways.
0: Wait a minute. You guys had a war? Coventry versus Stafford?
1: Oh, yeah.
0: Oh, my God.
1: The guys were drinking. This guy that was dating her was pissed off, and he went to punch that guy, and the guy from Stafford grabbed his hand and bit his thumb, and then there was a war broke out, blood everywhere, chairs went flying. My father and my brother jumped in the fight, and there's blood and presents everywhere, and the DJ moved out, and oh, my God.
0: You know, you had me at blood and presents. That was an amazing story. That really is.
1: Oh, yeah, it was bad.
0: Did you guys finally get married? Well, that's another story altogether into of itself. A little bit later on this week, that part of the wedding, we say, does anybody object? Wait till you hear that story.

0: Saturday and Saturday only. 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
1: Man, I love this place. I've been surfing here since I was a kid. Now, seeing my grandson out on the water, it means everything to me. Watching him and taking in the blue waves, the sea breeze, the blurry horizon.
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3: 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The St. Francis Ladies Guild is going to host a trunk treasure sale Saturday, June 27th, 8 to 1 at the church on West Town Street in Lebanon. 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If your school, club, or organization is doing an event in the next 3 weeks, we should know about it. 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And that's what's going on.
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3: So I'll be interested to see some clips from the president. He's now taking over for all the groups that we're going to be singing, kicking off America's Great State Fair. He's going to be doing the Weave. You know, he can go on for like 3 hours. And then I think Lee Greenwood is going to be there doing his thing. He's got that one song, and they'll be singing it over and over again. And how old is Lee Greenwood now? I'm anxious to see how some of those things go. We'll have little highlights for you tomorrow right here on The Breakfast Club.

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5: 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Victory Town, banner honors Columbia's revolutionary history. Lebanon Fire Chief named Fire Chief of the Year. E.O. Smith named Unified School of the Year. In sports, mistakes lead to Northeast 17U baseball falling to Enfield 10-2. Red Sox top the Rockies in Colorado. Yankees edge the Tigers, and the Mets fell.

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1: Toy Story 5, the number one movie in America, and from that movie, we get Taylor Swift. I Knew It, I Knew You.

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It's Keith C. Commercial Free. When I first heard this song, I was like, oh, check out this new one from Adele. No, it's Sienna Spyro, Die on This Hill.

And you thought Tuesday night Fenton Fun was a blast. Well, tomorrow night we do it again, this time at Trolley Pub, 1245 Main Street with the Mantic. 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
1: 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Lebanon Fire Chief named Fire Chief of the Year. E.O. Smith named Unified School of the Year. In sports, mistakes lead to Northeast 17U baseball falling to Enfield 10-2. Red Sox top the Rockies in Colorado. Yankees edge the Tigers, and the Mets fell to the Cubs. 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And those are your Chronicle headlines for Wednesday, June 24th. 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

Shane Michael Boose, but we know him as Somber, going to be in Boston later this year. Yeah, he'll be doing TD Garden on November the 18th. It's Homewrecker, 98.3.

We are doing up a Wednesday Ride Home with Rice. That'd be me, Keith C. Hey, thanks for taking me along. 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

Okay, important news. I know you've been losing sleep over this. Just wanted to let you know that according to Us Weekly, Blake Lively reportedly was not invited to Taylor and Travis's wedding. I just had to pass that along. Now we can get on with our regularly scheduled lives, right? Alex Warren on I-98.3.

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Hey, you got me, Keith C., hanging for one more hour. Please, please, please, join me for more hits, won't you? Olivia Dean coming up. Noah Kahan, Dua Lipa. Thanks for doing a Wednesday ride home with Rice. And Sabrina Carpenter on I-98.3 FM.

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0: 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Lebanon Fire Chief named Fire Chief of the Year. 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Smith named Unified School of the Year. In sports, mistakes lead to Northeast 17U baseball falling to Enfield 10-2. Red Sox topped the Rockies in Colorado. Yankees edged the Tigers, and the Mets fell to the Cubs. 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And those are your Chronicle headlines for Wednesday, June 24th.
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98.3 FM, Eastern Connecticut's hit music station. It's Keith C. Rice for a few more minutes. Gotta say congrats to the grads yet again. Wyndham and Parrish Hill, the latest to turn the tassels. Congrats to all the graduating classes of 2026 while we're at it. 98.3.

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